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1: 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Lord. 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Omo ye boni, but I'm here to announce to me what some be catch there say. Eh yes o best achira. 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Ansa na hadai no naba. Ansa na mi hu yan kanaba. Praising the Lord. And there will be a juma. O person nyam faso wo ho san say obi adidi na juma ho. Hwe. 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San say boni aketua ne owo. Na ye nyuma so be de yechi. 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It shall follow you to eternity. Hallelujah. 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O say, but be doers of the word and not hearers only deceiving yourself. 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Excuses may comfort us temporary. They cannot cancel God's command or remove the consequences. 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There be a too late amount. Had I know it's always at last. 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Praise the Lord. 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The Raddy best sound. 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Say, stop giving excuses for disobeying God and His word. 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I'm telling you, child of God, we were many examples I can share to you. It ye now wo temen kan mame hwehwe urade jaye excuses no next year na masachira. 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My means to me, Jimmy. Hey, Minia, what am I die here, Swabba? Then I will who are born him. Make us say, O be pet. Nanuma canoe, Samanuma came. Share, my brother, someone are down. Hallelujah. Minia, I am to a name as Samuel as so. Ya kasa excuse sa wodi nsem wi ade eyi ho ano. Hallelujah. The best am trainer nyame asem say, yes, I ask you also true companion, help this woman who have labored side by side with me in the gospel together with Clement and the rest of my fellow workers whose names are in the book of life. Praising the Lord. Hallelujah. Child of God, have you made your mind to listen to God? Okay, in Philippians chapter 4 the verse number 13. Or see, Philippians chapter 4, verse 13. Or see, I can do all things through Christ who strengthened me. Me to me, I did not yet. Dear, or shame me, dear, no more. Hallelujah. Maybe I then a person we are winning to me. Paul Neko. Say, Ujia Radidia, a brabobia won't name Radibe Uefrimo. And dear back, why, dear Pani say, yes, I'm a dear, eh, papa. Oh, my yes, no, Monantian. No, my papa. Yeah, woman, no one here show my. No, you German for. Nanso. Nayesu Hiano. Praise the Lord. Zacchaeus. Yesu koni fee. Yesu koni fee, kwa na crow for the nas. Eh, yesu. And I'll cry. Yes, we here because papa or Eddie Boyeni. Yesu, I'm here to be a woman, nano. Yamin poor what? So you send your map for a friend, but I'm in children. I'm here to me a bit my yama. Number now, you're poor Fremmy. Now, the audience are yet to let any year, number fire so I in Yama. The Namia fire swan. And when Yamina as a fair ready. Praising the Lord. And Yabia would see me, soft baby, I do need any year. I am here to announce you until I miss mommy. Say, well, when it is was some brand ready and your overflow. Praise the Lord. Maybe I would tell me, man, change your own ass. So, what kind of Psalm 119? Psalm 119, the verse number 60. Or see, I hasten and do not delay to keep your commandment. David Neko, me yan tem, na me chin chem and I ask, say me do umran some so, but be brave, much in chem when I ask for somebody in a memory and some asso. Nasmo yan de dia, of a serra de demo. But then shank comes and I will tell me. It's how soon young couple of a family so. Now why should I? She said, we tear at the assembly. And son, I ain't too late. Praise the Lord. Hallelujah. Okay, Proverbs chapter 28 now. The verse number 13 now. Bible said, your covenant, your okata ne bonus no, only ne prom prom. Then the permuno cano, yea day, you win more near the action. Minia, I'm a non co, Namiasim. But you can't run up. You can't run up. Sinipa eyi ni hu ano na wonti awrade no starti free the garden of eden adie bi esi asase so adie bi e koso we take it from genesis nie ma e koso asase so everything is from genesis praise the lord eti enko garden ni mu free garden of eden ine nipa starti eyi ni hu ano ti awrade asem ye disobedient di kata ne bonus na person me catch obi o say an excuse to justify your sin